Drink some margaritas by swinging blue lights. Listen to the mariachi play at midnight. Are you with me? Are you with me?

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1: From the east side of America, where we choose pride over character, and we can pick sides, but this is us, this is us, this is. I live on the west side of America, where they spin lies into fairy dust.

my god. I'm so horny right now. I shouldn't have said that out loud.

0: to be strong.
1: Is someone listening? Okay. Let me tell you the story of that guy. First you loved,